And that was, of course, a theme to Miami Vice. And that aired from 1984 through till 1990, starred Don Johnson and Philip Michael Thomas. And our last song to come out of the vault today, aired from 1980.

And we are closing in on 2 o'clock, where we're going to have a look at the latest news, sports and weather for you. And to take us up to the news, I've got a song from another early Aussie band, the Easy Beats, and this one is She's So Fine.

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1: Why don't you stay for the night? Or maybe a bite. I could show you my favorite obsession. I've been making a man with blonde hair and a tan. He's good for relieving my tension. I'm just a sweet transvestite from

0: Whether it is in the air, on the ground or at events, come along to one of our monthly community open days on the last Sunday of the month at the Harvey Bay Aero Club. 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
2: Oh, yeah, I try and make it easier. Happy Friday. I'm Crystal. This is Drive Time. Hope you're doing well, Fraser Coast. So, you know, words to the wise, lyrics always tell a story. And Callis, I love her. She's great. You know, she says, you might trick me once, but I won't let you trick me twice. Here she is, Callis.

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Look at her.

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And I'll go next if you say you

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Hardly thought, confided in Lavender, soothing me, telling me not to worry. Chapter.

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Banksy's, I never asked you. It's all running

Thank you.

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0: There you go, John and Thelma. I hope your Saturday's off to a great start. Hope you're staying safe, staying well. Those three songs were just for you. Doug Alexander with the lovely instrumental, Please Help Me, I'm Falling, followed by Vic Apps, a local artist with The Flickering Light, and Cole Thompson, the woman behind the man behind the wheel. We're going to take a short break at 18 minutes past the hour of 7 o'clock. Have some words from our sponsors and associate members. We'll be back with some more Good Day Country here on Fraser Coast FM 107.5 very, very shortly. Don't go away.
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Will you put your head on my shoulder and share the peaceful years?